0: 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I can say that I have lost sight of the senses, and that I am dreaming. Dream is circular and random.
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